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1: Yeah.
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0: Give me the light.
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0: No asking why, because time is on my side. 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
1: 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Too sexy for my love. Love's going to leave.

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1: Ey, it's baby Migo. Brr. Eo Mauro. Avila, what the fuck? Calo, calo, calo, wey.
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0: bad, bad, getting lit. Love your vibe, yeah. We the best. Give me the light, yeah. And we turn it up every time,
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0: And we bust it up, watch it,
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1: Dario for the girl then. 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

0: Give me the light. 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
0: Ha!
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